0: Assalamu alaikum. 8 a.m. This is Bangladesh Betar, broadcasting on the morning of Sunday, the 24th of Joishtho, the 20th of Zilhaj, and June the 7th. The news read by Shams Rahman. First, the headlines. Budget session of 13th Jatiya Sangsad starts today. Government initiates to produce electric ambulances using indigenous technology to provide healthcare service. Prime Minister suggests area-specific tree plantation for better survival and ecological balance. Nationwide three-month-long special drive to control gas casualties on labor's diversity committed man in India. This we talk about them by this and share tips more. Now we give them and this and find teams plan share to fun is the study of relates in the body among the snake mini camera. When I said from seduction, this plan on tongue has to be fixed in plan on infrared skills to find come from sharing on a nerd at Sally Lake when seeing it. This Judge Masroor Salikin of Dhaka Metropolitan Children Violence Operation Tribunal fixed the date on Thursday last on completion of arguments from both sides. This is Bangladesh Betar giving you the news. Israel's military has stepped up attacks on southern Lebanon, killing at least 10 people, including Brigadier General Wissam Sabra and two high-ranking soldiers. An Israeli strike on a tent encampment in Gaza City has killed at least 8 Palestinians. Pakistan's Interior Minister Mohsin Naqvi has delivered an important message from Army Chief Asim Munir and Prime Minister Shahbaz Sharif to Iranian Supreme Leader Mustafa Khamenei and expressed hope for the US-Israel war on Iran to end. Cricket and the President of the Bangladesh Cricket Board BCB elections will be held at the board's headquarters at the Sher-e-Bangla National Cricket Stadium in Mirpur today. Besides, 15 directors among the 25 posts will also be held today. The rest of the 10 director positions have already been effectively decided, with 8 directors selected unopposed and 2 more said to be nominated by the National Sports Council, NSC. The president election will be held on the same day after the councillors exercise their votes to elect the BCB directors. Finally, weather and forecast valley till 1 this afternoon says there are chances of rain or thunder showers with temporary west, northwesterly, gusty or squally wind at a speed of 45 to 60 kilometers per hour over the regions of Rajshahi, Pabna, Bogura, Dhaka, Chanail, Mamansingh, Faridpur, Joshur, Kustia, Khulna, Borishal, Potuakhali, Kumilla, Noakhali, Chattogram, Cox's Bazar and Sylhet. River ports in these areas are to hoist cautionary signal number 1. To end the news, the main points again. Budget session of 13th Jatiya Sangsad starts today. Government initiates to produce electric ambulances using indigenous technology to provide healthcare service. Prime Minister suggests area-specific tree plantation for better survival and ecological balance. Nationwide three-month-long special drive to control dengue begins. Mobile courts will be conducted soon, says Health and Family Welfare Minister. Information and Broadcasting Minister calls on ICT experts to formulate national action plan to combat cyber risks and ensure online security. Verdict of Ramisa rape and murder case will be announced today. Israeli attacks in Lebanon killed 10, including 3 high-ranking soldiers. And BCB hold election to choose its chairman today. That's the end of the news. Our next bulletin will be at 9 this morning in Bangla.
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0: In the turbulent days of March 1971, as the people of Bangladesh rose in their struggle for freedom, a young military officer stepped forward at a critical juncture in history. That officer was Major Zia-ul Rahman. On March 26, 1971, from the Karurgat radio station in Chattogram, Major Zia-ul Rahman declared the independence of Bangladesh.
1: The independence of Bangladesh.
0: The announcement spread hope and determination among the millions and became one of the defining moments of the Bangladesh Liberation War. For his courage and leadership, he was later awarded the gallantry title Birutto. He became Bangladesh's first president elected through a democratic process and introduced a new political vision, Bangladeshi nationalism. He introduced market-oriented economic reforms, encouraged private enterprise. Recognizing the potential of export-led development, he encouraged the growth of ready-made garment industry. His nationwide canal excavation and tree plantation programs aimed to boost agricultural production, improve environmental sustainability, and create employment opportunities.
2: যদি আমরা প্রতি বছর বর্তমানে যে পরিমাণে খাদ্য উৎপাদন করছি তার দ্বিগুণ যদি উৎপাদন করতে পারে তবে মাসিক আয় আমাদের জাতীয় ভিত্তিতে 3,000 কোটি টাকার উপরে চলে যাবে। তখন আর আমাদের কারো মুখপেক্ষী হতে হবে না, ভিক্ষা করতে হবে না অন্য দেশের কাছে।
0: He expanded literacy and educational program, making primary education more accessible. Zia-ul Rahman transformed Bangladesh's international standing. His vision of regional cooperation led to the initiative that eventually became South Asian Association for Regional Cooperation, SAR. He played a key role in securing Bangladesh's membership on the United Nations Security Council and pursued a balanced foreign policy that strengthened relations with both the Muslim world and Western nations. On May 30, 1981, President Zia-ul Rahman's life was tragically cut short when he was assassinated during a military coup in Chittagong. From the liberation war to the rebuilding of a war-torn nation, from the democratic reform to economic transformation, from grassroots development to international diplomacy, Sharif President Zia-ul Rahman left an indelible mark on the history.

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1: Some lives transcend time. Some leaders become history itself. Today, Bangladesh bows its head in solemn remembrance of Begum Khaleda Zia, the first female prime minister, the leader of the people, and the symbol of sovereignty. History is shaped by those who rise when destiny calls. Begum Khaleda Zia stepped forward, not for power, but for purpose. Begum Khaleda Zia became the first female prime minister of Bangladesh in 1991, breaking barriers and redefining leadership in a society unaccustomed to women at the helm of the state. She remained rooted among the people, listening, responding, standing with farmers, workers and youth. To millions, she was simply the leader of the people. Begum Khaleda Zia upheld communal harmony and pluralism, believing unity to be the foundation of Bangladesh. Her vision extended beyond politics into the future of education. Begum Khaleda Zia inaugurated National University of Bangladesh and became its first chancellor. Her motto was clear: to ensure higher education for students from low-income and marginalized communities. The great achievements, the unsurmountable contribution to the nation of this great leader came to an end. A great era perished in the fabric of time as Begum Khaleda Zia breathed her last at Evercare Hospital. The state honors her legacy, a farewell befitting a leader who shaped the nation's destiny. She departs her mortal life, but her legacy remains engraved in the soul of Bangladesh. The nation remembers, the nation honors, the nation salutes Begum Khaleda Zia. National University of Bangladesh prays for the salvation of her departed soul. In resilience and resolve, Begum Khaleda Zia is known to be the last Sultana of Bangladesh.

0: Every nation experiences moments that capture public attention and spark discussion about its future. In Bangladesh, the return of Tariq Rahman marks one such moment, a development closely watched by supporters, critics, and citizens alike. After years away from the country, Tariq Rahman's return has generated widespread interest across the nation. For many, it symbolizes the continuation of a political journey. For others, it raises important questions about the future directions of democratic politics in Bangladesh.
1: We have a plan for the people and for the country. Inshallah, amra shei plan bastobayon korbo.
0: His message emphasizes national development, public welfare, and long-term planning. Themes that continue to shape public discussion. The current government is a young one, yet ending its 100 days, the present government has taken up significant measures. In economic management, public service delivery, employment initiatives, infrastructure development, education reforms, healthcare improvement, agriculture support, digital governance, local government empowerment, future development roadmap. Bangladesh stands at the threshold of a new era, powered by its youth and strengthened through education. BNP's manifesto envisions a skilled, confident, and globally competitive young generation through employment-oriented education, technical and vocational training, digital literacy, entrepreneurship support, and expanded opportunities for youth employment. The manifesto also pledges comprehensive education reforms through an Education Reform Commission, increased investment in education, greater access to quality learning, and promotion of research and innovation, and stronger links between education and job market. As the nation evaluates policy outcomes and governance priorities, attention remains focused on development, accountability, and the aspirations of millions.

0: politics lies a deeply personal story. The bond between a mother and her son has remained a powerful and emotional element of Bangladesh's political narrative. Political legacies are often measured not only through speeches but through ideas, initiatives and public engagement. Images from different generations reflect recurring themes of rural development, environmental awareness and direct connection with people. These images tell a story of continuity, change and evolving national aspirations.
1: সবার আগে বাংলাদেশ করব কাজ করব দেশ।

0: Assalamu alaikum. 9:30 p.m. This is Bangladesh Betar. The news read by Mahmudur Rahman. First, the headlines. Court sentences Sohel Rana and his wife Shopna Akhtar to death in Ramisa rape and murder case. Prime Minister thanks law and home ministers for speedy trial. Law Minister expresses satisfaction over verdict in Ramisa murder case and hopes it will be upheld by higher court. Budget session of 13th Jatiyo Shongshod begins. Proposed national budget for fiscal year 2026-27 will be placed on Thursday next. Prime Minister calls for developing skill and technology-based job-oriented education system instead of certificate-based education. Reform Commission will be formed to reform and repair banking sector, says Information and Broadcasting Minister. Israeli attacks across Gaza leave 9 Palestinians dead and 30 others injured since dawn. And Tamim Iqbal is elected president of BCB and Fahim Sinha vice president. Now the details. The Dhaka Metropolitan Children's Violence Suppression Tribunal has convicted Sohel Rana and his wife Shopna Akhtar and sentenced them to death in child Ramisa rape and murder case. Judge Masroor Salikin of the tribunal pronounced the verdict in the capital today. This is one of the fastest disposed major rape murder cases in the country's judicial history. The tribunal also fined Sohel Rana Taka 5 lakh and Shopna Akhtar Taka 2 lakh. It may be mentioned that schoolgirl Ramisa Akhtar was allegedly raped and beheaded by her neighbour Sohel Rana at his flat in the capital's Pollobi on May the 19th this year. Prime Minister Tariq Rahman has thanked Law, Justice and Parliamentary Affairs Minister Mohammad Asaduzzaman and Home Minister Salahuddin Ahmed for identifying and bringing the accused in the Ramisa murder case under the law. A press release of the Parliament Secretariat informed this today. The Prime Minister said the swift investigation and identification and arrest of the perpetrators in such a brutal and heartbreaking murder case reflected the government's firm commitment to maintain law and order. He expressed the hope that the judicial proceedings of the case would be completed swiftly and fairly, and that the convicted individuals would receive appropriate punishment in accordance with existing laws. Law, Justice and Parliamentary Affairs Minister Mohammad Asaduzzaman has said the government is satisfied with the verdict in child Ramisa rape and murder case for the time being and hopes it will be upheld by the higher court. He said this at a press briefing at the Secretariat today. The Law Minister said the government was able to get the trial completed within 6 working days, adding that it was the first time in the country's judicial history that such a case was concluded within such a short period. Home Minister Salahuddin Ahmed has said the government will continue its policy of rewarding outstanding performance in crime control and taking disciplinary actions against negligence and misconduct. He said this while talking to journalists at the Secretariat in the capital today. The Home Minister said the police had demonstrated commendable professionalism in rapidly investigating and arresting suspects in several high-profile and complex criminal cases, including the recent rape and brutal murder of Ramisa. Regarding the implementation of the court's verdict, he said the government would draw the attention of the Supreme Court and the Attorney General's office so that the death reference hearing in the Ramisa murder case could be scheduled promptly within the bounds of due legal process. The first budget session of the 13th Jatiyo Shongshod began today. The House began its session this afternoon with Speaker Major Retired Hafizuddin Ahmed Bir Bikram in the chair. At the onset of the session, the Parliament nominated 5 Presidium members. They were Salim Rahman, Mohammad Osman Farooq, Zainul Abidin, Mohammad Shahjahan and Shahjahan Chaudhry. They will conduct the proceedings of the House in the absence of the Speaker and Deputy Speaker. Later, the Jatiyo Shangshod adopted a condolence motion on the deaths of 16 former ministers, state ministers, whips and members of parliament and child Ramisa, as well as local and foreign dignitaries. Power, Energy and Mineral Resources Minister Iqbal Hassan Mahmood informed the House that the government has adopted a long-term plan to ensure the future energy of the country. To this end, international tenders have been floated under offshore bidding for oil and gas exploration in a total of 26 blocks in the deep and shallow seas of the Bay of Bengal. Replying to a supplementary question on behalf of Information and Broadcasting Minister Zohiruddin Shopun, State Minister Yasir Khan Chaudhry informed the Jatiyo Shangshod that the government is working to prevent disinformation, misinformation and rumours. He said the ministry is formulating policy for online and digital journalism. Replying to another question, Yasir Khan Chaudhry said, Bangladesh Betar is regularly broadcasting various programmes and news to encourage parents to vaccinate their children to protect them from measles infection. Besides, Bangladesh Betar is broadcasting various programs and news to increase public awareness about preventing drug use and sale, he added. It may be mentioned that Finance and Planning Minister Amir Khosrow Mahmood Chaudhry will present the proposed national budget for the fiscal year 2026-27 on Thursday next. It will be the first budget of the BNP government, led by Prime Minister Tariq Rahman. The House will resume its session at 3 p.m. tomorrow. This is Bangladesh Betar giving you the news. Prime Minister Tariq Rahman has called for developing a skill and technology-based practical and job-oriented education system in the country instead of certificate-based education. He made the call while addressing the inaugural session of a training program on job-oriented and technical education for teachers at the Bangladesh-China Friendship Conference Centre in the capital today. The Prime Minister said, in this era of the fourth industrial revolution, there is no alternative to modernising and updating the traditional education curriculum to face the challenges of artificial intelligence and automation. Highlighting the role of the National University in expanding higher education, Tariq Rahman said more than 40 lakh students are currently studying in over 2,000 affiliated colleges across the country. He said the current government has already started the work of making the education curriculum from primary to the highest level pragmatic and technology-based. Information and Broadcasting Minister Zohiruddin Shopun has said a reform commission will be formed to reform and repair the banking sector. He said this while speaking as the chief guest at a seminar in the capital today. The Minister of Information and Broadcasting said the media is an indispensable mirror of the state, society and modern civilization, and its objectivity is vital to reflect reality accurately. At least 9 Palestinians have been killed and more than 30 others wounded during Israeli raids across the Gaza Strip since dawn. 5 people were killed in southern Gaza after an attack on a police post in the Al-Mawasi area of southern Khan Yunis. Since the ceasefire began in October 2025, Israel has continued its near daily attacks on the besieged Palestinian enclave. Cricket and the Bangladesh Cricket Board of Directors elections were held at the BCB office of the Sher-e-Bangla National Cricket Stadium in Mirpur today. Tamim Iqbal was elected President of the Bangladesh Cricket Board, BCB, and Fahim Sinha was elected Vice President by the Directors. Earlier, Tamim Iqbal became a Director by getting the maximum 73 votes. Finally, weather. And forecast valid till 1 tonight says there are chances of rain or thunder showers with temporary west, northwesterly gusty or squally wind at a speed of 45 to 60 kilometres per hour over the regions of Rongpur, Rajshahi, Babna, Bogura, Tangail, Mymensingh, Dhaka, Faridpur, Jashur, Kushtia, Khulna, Borishal, Potuakhali, Noakhali, Kumilla, Chattogram, Cox's Bazar and Sylhet. River ports in these areas are to hoist cautionary signal number 1. To end the news, the main points again. Court sentences Sohel Rana and his wife Shopna Akhtar to death in Ramisa rape and murder case. Prime Minister thanks Law and Home Ministers for speedy trial. Law Minister expresses satisfaction over verdict in Ramisa murder case and hopes it will be upheld by a higher court. Budget session of 13th Jatiya Sangsad begins. Proposed national budget for fiscal year 2026-27 will be placed on Thursday next. Prime Minister calls for developing skill and technology-based job-oriented education system instead of certificate-based education. Reform Commission will be formed to reform and repair banking sector, says Information and Broadcasting Minister. Israeli attacks across Gaza leave 9 Palestinians dead and 30 others injured since dawn. And Tamim Iqbal is elected president of BCB and Fahim Sinha, vice president. That's the end of the news. Our next bulletin will be at 11 p.m. in Bangla.
1: Now, here is a news commentary written by Alhamra Islam and read by Muhammad Sharia Talukdar. The verdict on the horrific rape and murder of 8-year-old Ramisa Akhtar in the capital's Pallavi area has been delivered. Setting an example of swift trial, a special tribunal in Dhaka today awarded death sentence to prime accused Sohel Rana and his wife Shopna Akhtar in only 90 days into the brutal incident that triggered nationwide outrage. Ramisa, a second-grade student at Popular Model High School, was found beheaded on May 19 in the house of her neighbour, Sohel. The following day, Ramisa's father, Abdul Hanan Mullah, filed a case with Pallavi Police Station, accusing the couple and an unidentified person. According to the cage statement, Sohel lured Ramisa into his room and raped her. Investigators said he later slit her throat and attempted to dismember the body to conceal the crime. Prime Minister Tariq Rahman got shocked at the killing of Ramisa. He was so saddened that he visited her family's residence immediately after the matter and talked to the grieving family members and offered condolences over the tragic death of child Ramisa. Ramisa's rape and murder is an unbearable reality which led to huge public outrage in the capital and across the country, who demanded transparent investigation and speedy trial tribunals so that perpetrators receive maximum penalties. Amid growing public anger, the government issued of a swift trial through a proper investigation. Expressing solidarity with them, the Prime Minister announced that maximum punishment for Ramisa's killer would be ensured within the next 1 month. He assured the justice seekers of his zero tolerance against this kind of child abuse or violence against women, so that in the future, no person dares to commit such abuse against children or women. As promised by the Prime Minister, the Law Minister and the Home Minister took necessary measures to ensure such a swift trial through maintaining proper legal procedure. On May 24, charges of the case were submitted before the Chief Metropolitan Magistrate's Court in Dhaka, accusing Sohel Rana of rape, murder and destruction of evidence, and Shopna Akhtar of destruction of evidence, providing false information and assisting her husband to commit the offence. However, later the CMM court transferred the case to the Children Violence Suppression Tribunal for trial. On June 2nd, the tribunal completed testimony involving a total of 16 prosecution witnesses giving their statements before the tribunal. Considering the gravity of the horrific incident, the tribunal wrapped up the trial proceedings in only 4 hearings, thanks to unprecedented sincerity of the state prosecutor and the court, which is historical and quite rare in Bangladesh's criminal justice system. It can be considered as the fastest legal milestone, which shows that the system can act with urgency when there is sufficient public attention, government and political will. The verdict of rape and murder of Ramisa will remain as an example as it established justice within so speedy judicial procedure. The parents of victim Ramisa are satisfied with the verdict. People of all classes welcome the court judgment, expressing high relief. They want the verdict to be upheld in the High Court and executed with no delay in order to make sure that no more innocent child like Ramisa fall victim to such brutality in future. The role of media is significant in Ramisa's case. The Prime Minister himself ensured quick justice and maximum punishment of the killers, which enabled Ramesh's parents to get the justice in the quickest possible time. But there are still numerous child victims of reported and unreported cases of rape and murder, for whom justice remains elusive. For those victims, delivering swift justice must be ensured to establish rule of law in the country. That is the end of the news commentary.
2: বাংলাদেশ বেতার ঢাকা শ্রোতা বন্ধুরা এখন শুনবেন দেশের গান। প্রথম গানটিতে কণ্ঠ দিয়েছেন নিয়াজ মোহাম্মদ চৌধুরী, গীতিকার মুন্সী ওয়াদুদ, সুরকার খন্দকার নুরুল আলম।